0: If you're willing to be buried in a Pringles can, then Pringles wants to offer you 200 years of free Pringles.
1: When you put it like that?
0: Yeah.
2: I'll do it.
1: Oh, okay.
0: Oh, wow.
1: Okay.
0: So easily just dated.
1: Yeah.
0: I was just like, how many carrots do I get for free?
3: She was like, I don't even need all that many Pringles. Yeah. I want to do it.
0: We'll talk about it next, but just in the interim, Pringles is offering 200 years of free Pringles if, and this is real, if you agree to be buried or, you know, your cremations, ashes put into a Pringles can, they're really going to give you a lump sum of money, but we'll talk about it next.

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0: Pringles is offering 200 years of free chips, which they're valuing at $28,000 and change.
1: Right.
0: They're not actually going to like...

0: commit to sending your family 200 years of Pringles. But the caveat is you have to agree to be buried in a Pringles urn.
1: Okay, so I don't even get to enjoy all the potential Pringles.
0: Well, that's the joke. They're doing this as a marketing stunt for Halloween, but it is real. Okay. You can enter online.
1: Okay.
0: They're going to choose one U.S. fan aged 18 or older. I love that you have to be 18 or older. You sign a mock will and testament.
1: I hate that.
0: They need a new marketing agency. And they're giving you a cash prize. So it's $28,000 and $28,080. There it is. Cash prize in lieu of 200 cans worth of Pringles.
2: Right. Okay.
0: And the urn is a Pringles can. It's a gold can. Like, it's a specialty.
1: Oh, it's a specialty.
0: It's made of bronze or something.
1: Nice. Still cardboard on the inside.
0: Would you get buried in a Pringles can? If not that, is there any alternative urn that you would get buried in?
2: Okay, I'm actually very passionate about this. I've been talking about this a lot. Okay, when I die, cremate me, right? Set me on fire, whatever. I want everybody.
0: Did you say cremate?
2: Yeah.
0: Cremate? Cremate sounds like something you put in your coffee.
2: Rude. Second of all, let me finish my story.
0: I apologize.
2: I would like to be in little containers for all of the people that love me. I want everybody to have a little tiny piece of me, and I want to be picked up and carried places and like shown the ocean.
1: Sure.
2: You know?
0: Sure. You haven't seen the ocean?
2: No, I've seen the ocean a couple times. No, I'm saying I just want somebody to be like,
0: you want to be with
2: I want to be like Pet Audrey, you know?
0: Okay, that got weird.
2: No, I'm serious.
1: Like, let's say I take my Audrey to the ocean.
2: Yeah.
1: Do I spread you there?
2: Oh, no.
1: I keep you. I just show you.
2: Okay. And then I want to be passed down for generations. Like, this is your great-great-great-great-great-great-great-grandmother,
0: like,
2: Audrey.
0: I have a little bit of my grandmother.
2: Yeah.
0: Yes. You get what I'm saying?
2: Sorry. No, I know what you're saying. I was just thinking about the one time that one person picked it up and, like, shook it.
0: Okay, sorry. So hang on, backing up. I do, you know, my grandma, she was really passionate about getting cremated and spreading ashes in certain places. My mom went and got like little miniature urns.
2: Yes,
0: and
2: exactly.
0: I have that with my grandma and some of the things she gave me in my home. It used to be on my desk at the old studio.
2: Yeah.
0: And we had a former colleague that grabbed it not knowing what it was. And she was like, "What is this, like your dead grandma or something?"
1: And that was correct.
2: It was, in fact, your dead grandma.
0: She almost cried.
2: Yeah, I mean,
1: that's the right response.
0: And I'm like, you should, because my grandma would not like you.
1: Yeah.
2: That's what I want.
0: Yeah.
1: Okay. Maybe Gordon. Not the coworker. Cremate me too, but also spread me in every Jersey Mike's around the country.
2: Oh, yeah.
0: I just want to deal with them so bad.
1: I mean, I'm dead though, but I'm already dead. So
0: we call it Jordan seasoning.
1: Yeah, no.
2: Ew.
0: Mike's way.
1: A little Jordy sprinkling.
3: 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That's also my initials, easy. Get it?
1: I hated that.
2: Right.
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0: What are you watching Wednesday?
1: Okay, you said that this week was my time to shine for this.
0: God. Such a little sister activity. Yeah.
1: Okay, so last week I said, you guys, I found this really good, fun new show. It looks good, and you guys should watch it.
2: Why
1: and you guys said,
2: why are you yelling?
1: Don't worry.
0: Stop yelling into the microphone.
1: We can talk about it next week.
0: All right, Audrey, what are you watching Wednesday? You were watching, was it Buried?
1: No, it's called Below. It is on Netflix. Nice. It's about a small little island in Canada. Basically, it's like kind of a creature feature. There's a mysterious iceberg that appears into town, and they're like, what's going on here? And it turns out it's
0: a
1: like,
0: haunted iceberg.
1: It's not haunted. I told you it's a creature feature.
0: It's a creature
3: iceberg. A creature in the iceberg.
1: Anyway, it's pretty good. It's pretty good. You should watch it. No, it's not a Yeti.
3: I have a question.
1: It's not a Yeti.
3: I have a question.
1: Yeah.
3: Does TV Guide still come on?
0: I would have to imagine they went defunct when like movie phone.
3: What? You don't have, okay.
0: That's crazy. Wow. All right. It's XYZ.

0: I'd like to start this by saying, on average, we work with Audrey 5 days a week.
1: Yeah.
0: Four of those days, she mentions how sweaty she is in the moment.
1: Yes.
2: It's not my fault.
0: I'm not saying it's your fault. I'm just saying you make it very known.
1: It's just a fact.
0: And you're very aware of when you're hot, right?
2: Yeah.
0: Which is crazy that your HVAC, you just found out, hasn't been on for a month.
2: Well, yeah. So I like woke up today and it said that it was 76 degrees in my apartment. And I was like, it should not be 76 degrees in my apartment.
0: Not 76 degrees outside.
2: Well, yeah, right. And so it said change the battery. So I changed the battery, even though that should not affect it. I finally texted my landlord and I was like, hey, can you fix the HVAC? And he's like, oh, sorry, I forgot to turn it back on when I changed the air filter. Mind you, he changed the air filter like a month and a half ago.
1: Okay. I don't like him.
0: Yeah, he was on speakerphone when Audrey called him to see if she could have a scooter and keep it in the yard. And he was like, well, Audrey, I don't know if that's a financially responsible decision.
2: He treat us like he is our father.
0: Yeah, no, he's condescending. Yeah. There's a difference.
1: You know those TikToks where they're like, oh, I'm in a fight with my wife, so I'm going to unscrew a light bulb a little bit.
2: Oh,
1: so
2: she
1: needs me.
2: I think
1: he does things so that you guys need him.
2: Oh.
1: Yeah.
2: Yeah.
0: Like Munchausen by proxy.
1: Yes, 100%.
2: No.

0: shows in Columbus talk, talk, talk. Mix 107.9 plays music, music, music. The most music in the morning.
1: The only way to start my day.
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0: Audrey's 25. I feel like that's important context here.
1: Yeah.
0: When people hear and judge someone.
1: I don't care. Judge me. You're
0: just
1: haters.
0: You're just a girl. You're just a girl living on her own in a big city.
1: Well, I do not, in fact, live on my own. I live with three other women.
0: who are just girls living on their own in a big city.
1: Three other grown women.
0: The point being, there was four people in a house that did not realize for the past month your HVAC not only wasn't working properly, it was just off.
1: It was just off, yeah. Our landlord turned it off and forgot to turn it back on because he was replacing the filter, so.
0: But I mean, the temperature for the last month has been kind of like
1: It's been like fine. Like the temperature hasn't been bad, but it's been real humid in the house.
0: Okay.
2: You very sweaty
0: in
2: there.
0: You just thought it was the roommates.
1: Well, I thought that my sheets were just like really way too old.
0: Ew.
1: I know.
0: Your sheets are huge. Okay.
2: Wait. No. The other day,
0: you're too sweaty in your sleep.
1: Well, I am sweating in my sleep.
0: You're generating steam from bed?
1: Well, no. Okay, so you know when, like, you sleep. Well, you guys don't go camping. But when you, like, camp and, like, you wake up and your sheets are, like, a little wet? No, because you don't camp. Anyway, that's how my room
0: Are you
1: felt.
0: Describing morning dew to us?
1: No, like, the condensation or like whatever. It's right. Just when there's no airflow, anyway, it's right, gonna right, get right. You're, know.
0: Right.
1: Like,
0: HVAC was off for a month. Had it been any other part of the year, I feel like you would have noticed. But none of you guys noticed.
1: Yeah, no, nobody noticed except for me when it was 76 degrees in our apartment.
0: As an adult, have you ever had a moment, Jordan, where something wasn't working or properly functioning for way too long? You just didn't notice because you're kind of a dumb boy sometimes. I'm saying this as I am too, but
2: nothing to the degree of like an HVAC. Mm-hmm. I think I do this more with like I'll leave food out for a very long time.
0: Yeah.
2: And like not out, but like, oh, that's gonna be leftovers for like the following day. And then 3 months later I'm like, oh, it's alive now.
0: Well, I had that tuna bagel in the office.
2: Oh my god, don't get me started.
1: Months.
2: Do not get me started.
1: Is it still in there?
2: No, I had a very stern talking with him and said, we are getting that gone.
0: He said, listen here, pal. I actually had this moment last night. Yeah, it's food for me. And I think part of it's just because I don't cook a ton for myself. Mm-hmm. When I do, I usually buy groceries for that night.
1: Right. Yeah.
0: Yesterday, I had some leftovers. I was like, oh, some Parmesan cheese would be great on this. I go to grab it and I'm like robot mode. It's like 10:30 at night.
1: Yeah, you're had a long sprinkle day.
0: And my hand's already holding the cheese. And I realize it's just a green ball.
2: Oh.
0: So then I took a shower.
2: Oh, okay. Like, did you take a bite?
0: No.
1: No.
0: Mold.
2: You never know.
0: Mold freaks me out. My grandma came from, the Great Depression generation where she was like, you can just take the moldy part off.
1: Yeah,
0: it's fine.
1: Yeah, I mean, I'll cut the mold off, but not when it's like a mold ball.
0: No. I've also gone way too long without an oil change. I'm not a car guy.
1: I like
0: to test the limits of the oil
1: that's
0: change.
1: Whatever.
2: I mean, sometimes that light comes on and the car's lying.
0: Yeah.
1: So that's true.
0: It's big auto, man.
2: Speak on it.
0: O'Reilly Auto Parts is not the sponsor of this segment. I just want to be very clear.
3: Quick timeout. That's a flag on the play and other sports stuff.
1: What?
4: I was going to say, you don't know anything about sports.
3: Let me have this. It's okay. XYZ with Eric Zachary. We return in just a few right here on Mix 107.9.
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0: A History of Chomping would be a great memoir title for a book. We've all heard Selma Blair was on a Delta Airlines flight and had some version of a manic episode. I'm not making fun of that. I do think that it's funny that her fight or flight
1: response
0: is to bite people.
2: Yeah, she's a biter.
0: This wasn't a one-time thing, and this isn't me commenting on what she's gone through. I know she has MS and a bunch of other things, but there's apparently a record of her biting people at various points throughout the years, including way before she got sick. In 2006, she allegedly bit Sienna Miller at the Chateau Marmont.
1: Okay.
0: Seth MacFarlane commented in his memoir that one time she bit him. Mm-hmm. Kate Moss said that she bit her at a party as well.
2: Yeah, but someone says that Kate Moss bit her back.
1: Okay. That's what you got to do. Like when that,
0: if you
1: like,
0: bite me, I'm biting back.
1: When my cat bites me, I bite the cat back.
0: What?
1: Yeah, because that's how you train the cat to know who's boss.
2: That's like the most pet person thing I've ever heard you say.
0: You make fun of people that like kiss dogs. You're biting your cat?
1: You all kiss dogs for fun. I bite cats for discipline.
0: To teach them.
1: This is a lesson right here. That's what that is.

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0: What have you been watching, into binging lately? I actually could have really used our service, but I've watched everything we've talked about the other day. I was just scrolling for a while. But yeah, what are you watching Wednesday? All brought to you by Progressive Insurance. Going over what we've been into. We can help you get off that scroll screen. I know, Audrey, you've been chomping at the bit.
1: I've been waiting all week because you know what happened last Thursday? I said, I want to tell you guys about this show. And you said, hold it. Yeah. So now it's time. I'm watching Below. It's on Netflix.
0: Yes.
1: Yes. So it has Josh Hartnett, Charlie Heaton, Mackenzie Davis. I don't know. It's really good. It's about this small, like, Canadian town.
0: Okay.
1: It's like kind of a creature feature. It's a little climate changey. It's a little whatever, but it's really good.
0: Okay. Yeah. You said it, at least that before you had watched it, it had kind of a Widow's Bay vibe to it. Like, well, small town, something goes wrong.
1: It is like kind of small town, creature. Gloomy. It's not necessarily a comedy in the way that, like, Widow's Bay is so funny.
0: Yeah. Okay.
1: And it's definitely more of a drama, but it's creepy and it's interesting and I'm enjoying it.
0: Sure.
1: I don't know, you guys should watch
0: it.
1: Yeah.
0: Jordan?
2: Season 2 of Haunted Hotel is out on Netflix as well. Animated series. I kind of throw it on at night because it is all comedy, you know, up there with like the Family Guys and the Futuramas of the world. But
1: I've never seen
2: that. Yeah. It's cute. It's funny. Basically, this family runs a hotel that is full of ghosts and they are trying to like keep from the general public that this isn't the most haunted place ever, but like one of the little boys who like also works at the hotel is like a demon trapped in a child's body. He's like very weird, never done human things. Mm-hmm. Some of the, like, one of the ghosts like works there as well, as opposed to like the other ghost haunting it, so he's kind of like the straight guy for all the ghosts.
0: Okay.
2: But
1: right,
2: you got know it. Like it's very silly, like
0: again?
1: Cute.
2: It's called Haunted Hotel
0: Haunted
2: season
0: hotel.
2: Two.
0: That's very
1: that's
0: accurate. Okay. I watched a horrible movie.
2: Oh, okay.
1: Horrible
0: because it's not my usual. I don't watch horror. I don't watch gory stuff.
1: Yeah.
0: But I watch Soulmate, which is a spinoff of the Megan series, right?
1: I don't know how I feel about the Megan series.
0: Well, it's only similar in the sense where it's like, something that looks like a human is not human, right?
2: Right.
0: But it really plays into AI. If you get freaked out by AI, do not watch this because, like, as we're actively inventing AI and robots, this could very much happen. It's kind of like an iRobot Will Smith take, but basically you can get an AI companion.
2: Okay.
0: The guy who ends up beta testing it is a software designer. He's like, oh, you're being too robotic. Or robotic,
1: sure,
0: would be the better word. So he like hacks the code and like turns off all of the provisions.
2: Okay.
0: And everything goes crazy. And when I say crazy, I mean, if you are squeamish or you don't like adult content, do not watch this movie.
2: Okay.
0: It was an okay watch. 39% on Rotten Tomatoes. I agree with that. And I would say that as much as I don't like this style, it was fun to make fun of while I was watching.
2: Oh, I love a good hate watch horror film.
0: Yeah. So that Soulmate came out last month. Like, apparently it was supposed to come out last year and they pushed it. But
2: gotcha.
0: All right. So you got Soulmate, you got Haunted Hotel, and then Below is Audrey's choice. And that sounds like the winner. That you should go check out on Netflix. What are you watching Wednesday? 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

0: Nothing says trending pop culture entertainment report like Paul McCartney back in the news commenting on today's music. He was on Amy Poehler's podcast where she asked him, hey, is there any new music or new artist where you're like, wow, that's really cool. I wish I was a part of that.
1: You know, like Billie Eilish, I think is cool, but I don't think I want to have written her songs.
0: I like her as a person.
2: Right.
0: I don't like your music, of course.
2: Yeah.
0: You know, he had a good point, though. He went on to say, like, you know, in his day and age, music was so positive, loving, uplifting, hopeful. He's like, now it's just so, like, sad. Everyone's talking about breakups. This is actually his impression of modern music.
1: I want you. Ooh, ooh. I want it. Ooh, ooh.
2: I don't know. Like, he might be onto something. That sounds like two or three Usher songs.
0: I kind of want to. Ooh, ooh.
3: Audrey. No,
0: ooh,
3: it's.
0: Ooh. You know what it sounds? I can't say the artist that it sounds like is in prison. But just if you could put that together.
2: It does.
0: Paul McCartney commenting on today's music. He was on Amy Poehler's podcast.

0: This is scary. I also find it hilarious that it happened to the French.
1: Okay, yeah.
0: This is
2: Eric, it's just really bad.
0: It's awful. A group of hackers were able to hack into the infrastructure of a grocery store chain, like a major chain in France. It affected 80 stores where they altered the temperature of the refrigeration units, turning it up to 122 degrees.
2: I didn't even know you could do that.
0: Yeah,
1: that's insane. Why do they heat?
2: They should not have the ability to heat.
0: Okay, anyway, I think you're missing the point here. Yeah, they started fires in some, but most food was ruined. I just love that they're like, oh no!
1: Right, yeah, the cheese is gone. Fromage!
0: The baguettes! You knew I wasn't going to be serious about this.
3: He had to get silly.
0: It's a scary moment. I want to talk more about it. This

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Absolutely perfect. 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

0: Grocery stores weren't on my list for places that would potentially become a very scary terrorist situation.
1: Sure, okay, yeah.
0: A group of hackers, a terrorist organization. I guess the music is playing right now.
2: New songs!
0: This is terrorism like this
1: right here. Very upbeat.
0: It's a hacker organization in France that I guess was able to hack a grocery store chain, and like a parent company was able to access remotely their fridge temperatures.
1: Wow. Yeah.
0: Over 80 stores had their fridges turned up to 120 degrees Fahrenheit, causing fires in some, which is very scary, ruining food in most.
2: Yeah.
0: And this is just one of those things where I'm not trying to like scare anyone or ruin your day, but it's like everyone's so worried about guns or bombs or this, that, and the third. I'm not saying that's not real, but dude, they're coming for the internet. They're coming for things that you don't even think about. Water supplies.
1: They're coming through the internet.
0: You know, we had a scare 2 nights ago with my dog getting lost, and I ran into a bunch, well, she's okay, but I ran into a bunch of neighbors that helped, but they were more prepared for the end of the world than anyone. They had, one had a thermal drone.
1: Right.
0: One had night vision goggles. I'm sure these people have stockpiles of food.
1: How prepared
0: are you if things start going haywire?
1: Not prepared at all.
2: Yeah, I'm not prepared.
1: Not prepared at all.
0: Do you have a plan?
1: I don't think I'm going to be long for the apocalypse. I think I don't. You won't see me Walking Dead this one.
0: Are you okay? All right. So if you're saying in the world of like zombies or survival of the fittest,
1: all of that. I am not God's strongest soldier, and I've been made aware of that.
0: You said I know who I am.
1: Exactly.
0: I think I would try. I don't think I'm gonna. I'm not gonna be cocky about it. I don't think I'm getting far.
1: Right.
0: I don't think, like, you know, I know a lot of people, Jordan, it sounds like included, it's like, let's just have one more good last night and then call it. I'm gonna be like, how far can I get?
1: Like, if I actually have to be like, oh, let me go do this, I don't know. I go to a Dick's Sporting Goods, hope for a crossbow, and then learn to, like, use said crossbow. I don't know what I'm doing.
2: Any of us are long for the apocalypse with the way it's looking. So.
1: I'm delicate.
0: I don't camp.
1: Exactly. Like, see, that's like the first thing right there. I don't even like that.
0: Yeah.
1: So.
0: All right.
1: Yeah.
0: Well, super positive segment.
2: Yeah.
3: Hang tight. More music, more fun, and more us. More us. All right. X, Y, Z, what they're exactly. We'll be right back on Mix 107.9.
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0: Olivia Rodrigo and Chappell Roan are teaming up. I'm assuming they became fast friends after that was like the Flower Girl Festival.
1: The Daisy Crown.
2: I thought they've been friends for like a while.
0: I think they have. I imagine that the fact they announced new music.
2: Yeah.
0: Right. it's coming out at midnight tonight. It's called Expectations. This seems like the kind of thing where they're backstage at a festival. Like, we should totally work on a song together.
3: Yeah.
0: And in my head, this like got laid on a track in a tour bus.
2: Yeah.
1: I mean, this is a remix. Expectations is already out.
0: Yeah.
1: So
0: I knew that.
2: Yeah, I knew that too.
1: Yeah.
0: Uh-huh. Totally.
1: It was on Olivia's new album, so she's just adding Chappell Roan to one of the songs.
2: Well, do you think it's going to be like
0: whatever you're about to say, no.
2: Well, I was going to say that Billie Eilish, Charlie XCX song. Like, do you think it's going to be like that vibe where like Chappell does like a feature?
0: Doesn't strike me as the kind of person that comes through and it enhances a remix. And that's not, I mean, commenting on Chappell, it's just like her style. She has the songs that gets remixed. Like, I could see a Chappell rock power version.
1: Expectations, because I'm the only one that did the homework. Mm-hmm. Sounds like Hot to Go.
0: Got it.
1: So it just makes sense that Chappell would be on like this song.
0: Or she was like, sorry, I ripped you off. Now you can be on the remix.

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0: 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Nothing screams trending like Paul McCartney in 2026. I actually do love this, though. He was on Amy Poehler's podcast, Good Hangs, where she asked, like, is there any new music that, like, you hear and you go, wow, I really wish I wrote that? He said no.
1: You know, like Billie Eilish, I think is cool, but I don't think I want to have written her songs.
0: I'm impressed you knew Billie Eilish's name.
2: That's cool.
3: Billie Eilish is cool.
2: He's Paul McCartney. He was like the coolest thing ever when he was Billie Eilish's age. So
3: right.
2: You know, if he was a new musician at the age he is, I think the answer would be different, but you've done it all, man.
0: He had a good point. He wasn't like this old crotchety guy saying, like, I don't get new music. He said, none of it's positive. It's all, you know, when we were writing music, it was about getting together, love, like wanting to like pursue someone. He's like, everything now, he used the word banal.
3: He's just tired.
0: But he's, you know, everything's about breaking up. This is his imitation, by the way, of current music.
1: I want you. I want it.
0: Is that a Cardi B song?
2: No, I was going to say, Charlie XCX has got to be a little bad.
0: What's like, funny is, like, even when he's trying to make fun of it, that could be a Beatles song.
2: Oh, yeah.
3: I was like, is it because you guys did it first?
0: Yeah.
3: Like,
2: She's upset.
3: Like, I mean, whatever.
0: I know. Listen, I'm not a Beatles fan. I never have been. I didn't grow up in a Beatles household. But that's the first time I've seen Paul McCartney on something. I'm like, I like him.
2: Look, I agree. Bring back yearning. We don't yearn anymore in songs.
3: Oh,
0: Drake, where you at, man? Start writing about Rihanna. 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
0: 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Get it?
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1: My
0: new song. I definitely wasn't corrected by Audrey, and definitely, or is Jordan actually?
2: It was me.
1: It was Jordan.
0: That knew that Expectations is already an Olivia Rodrigo song.
2: It is.
0: This is a remix that Chappell Roan is now a part of.
2: That is correct.
1: Yeah.
0: Oh, and Paul McCartney's commenting on new music. He, I'm going to try to do my Paul impression. He described new music as sounding like, just give me that toot toot.
2: Well, wait, no, that sounds like something else.
0: Anyway, and Audrey is just killing it as an adult. Didn't realize her HVAC unit has been not working. It has been off for a month
1: and
0: a half.
1: But I was the one who noticed. There's four of us,
0: eventually,
1: and I noticed.
2: Good job, Audrey.
1: I do. Actually, I don't sweat the most, but that's another story for another time.
2: Okay, speaking of being hot, though, Pringles can. Would you put your ashes in it? Pringles wants to know, because they'll give you some money.
1: Maybe. Yeah.
0: Well, they'll give you 200 years of Pringles cans if you opt for that, or the lump sum of cash.
2: Yes.
0: I hope someone takes the Pringles. Anyway, all of that, what are you watching, and more on XYZ with Derek Zachary. If you missed any of the show or you want to watch any of it back, you could check it out by going to watchxyz.tv.

0: if you're willing to be buried in a Pringles can, then Pringles wants to offer you 200 years of free Pringles.
1: When you put it like that,
0: yeah,
2: I'll do it.
1: Oh, okay.
0: Oh, wow.
1: Okay.
0: So easily just dated.
1: Yeah.
0: I was just like, how many carrots do I get for free?
3: She was like, I don't even need all that many Pringles. Yeah. I want to do it.
0: We'll talk about it next, but just in the interim, Pringles is offering 200 years of free Pringles if, and this is real, if you agree to be buried or, you know, your cremations, ashes put into a Pringles can, they're really going to give you a lump sum of money, but we'll talk about it next.

0: Thank you, DJ.
1: Pringles is offering 200 years of free chips, which they're valuing at $28,000 and change.
2: Right.
1: So they're not actually going to like commit to sending your family 200 years of Pringles. But the caveat is you have to agree to be buried in a Pringles urn.
3: Okay, so I don't even get to enjoy all the potential Pringles.
1: Well, that's the joke. They're doing this as a marketing stunt for Halloween, but it is real. Okay. You can enter online.
3: Okay.
1: They're going to choose one U.S. fan aged 18 or older. I love that you have to be 18 or older. You sign a mock will and testament.
3: I hate that.
1: They need a new marketing agency. And they're giving you a cash prize. So it's $28,000 and $28,080. There it is. Cash prize in lieu of 200 cans worth of Pringles.
2: Right. Okay.
1: And the urn is a Pringles can. It's a gold can. Like, it's a specialty.
3: Oh, it's a specialty.
1: It's made of bronze or something.
3: Nice. Still cardboard on the inside.
1: Would you get buried in a Pringles can? If not that, is there any alternative urn that you would get buried in?
2: Okay, I'm actually very passionate about this. I've been talking about this a lot. Okay, so when I die, cremate me, right? Set me on fire, whatever. I want everybody.
1: Did you say cremate?
2: Yeah.
1: Cremate? Cremate sounds like something you put in your coffee.
2: Rude. Second of all, let me finish my story.
1: I apologize.
2: I would like to be in little containers for all of the people that love me. I want everybody to have a little tiny piece of me, and I want to be like picked up and carried places and like shown the ocean.
3: Sure.
2: You know?
1: Sure. You haven't seen the ocean?
2: Like, no, I've seen the ocean.
1: We can make that happen next week, Audrey.
2: No, I'm saying I just want somebody to like, you know, be like,
1: you want to be with
2: I want to be
1: ones.
2: Like pet Audrey, you know?
1: Okay, that got weird.
2: Now, serious.
3: Like, let's say someone goes to, let's say I take my Audrey to the ocean.
2: Yeah.
3: Do I spread you there?
2: Oh, no.
3: I keep you. I just show you.
2: Okay. And then I want to be passed down for generations. Like, this is your great-great-great-great-great-great-great-grandmother,
1: like,
2: Audrey.
1: I have a little bit of my grandmother.
2: Yeah.
1: Like a little.
2: Yes.
1: You get what I'm saying?
2: Sorry. No, I know what you're saying. I was just thinking about the one time that one person picked it up and, like, shook it.
1: Okay, sorry. So hang on, back it up. I do, you know, my grandma, she was really passionate about getting cremated and spreading ashes in certain places. My mom went and got like little miniature urns.
2: Yes, exactly.
1: I have that with my grandma and some of the things she gave me in my home. It used to be on my desk at the old studio.
2: Yeah.
1: And we had a former colleague that grabbed it not knowing what it was. And she was like, what is this, like your dead grandma or something?
3: And that was correct.
2: It was, in fact, your dead grandma.
1: She almost cried.
2: Yeah, I mean,
3: that's the right response.
1: And I'm like, you should, because my grandma would not like you.
3: Yeah.
2: So that's what I want.
1: Yeah.
3: Okay.
1: Okay.
3: Okay. Maybe Gordon. Not the coworker. Yeah. Cremate me too, but also spread me in every Jersey Mike's around the country.
2: Oh yeah.
1: Yeah. You just want to deal with them so bad.
3: I mean, I'm dead though, but I'm already dead. So
1: we call it Jordan seasoning.
3: Yeah. No.
2: Ew.
1: Mike's way.
3: A little Jordy sprinkling.
4: Quick timeout. That's a flag on the play and other sports. Stuff.
2: What?
4: I was going to say, you don't know anything about sports. Let me have this. It's XYZ with Eric Zachary. We return in just a few right here on Mix 107.9.
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0: I appreciate when someone's good at their job. I don't appreciate when it impacts my life negatively.
1: Yep. Yes.
0: And I may have given myself a hernia because of it.
2: That's not how it works. That is not how it works.
0: I was
2: maybe a hemorrhoid.
0: Okay. All right. Anyway, my delivery driver came way too fast. Clearly, I was doing other activities. We'll talk about delivery drivers that are a little too good at their job next on XYZ.
1: Thank you, Audrey.

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0: admittedly, I'm the person that wants everything and I want it now. I'm like, right. JG Wentworth. It's my money and I want it now. But delivery drivers are getting a little too good. Or maybe it's just that so many are getting so bad that the good ones really shine.
1: Are shining through. Yeah.
0: I was talking about this a little bit on the show yesterday, and I arrived home after a trip a weekend away, and I was like, I have none of like the toiletries, the basics I need. Like, I'm not even talking milk and eggs. I'm talking like toilet paper, face scrub.
1: Right.
0: I was like, you know what? GoPuff is the thing. I'm just going to grab the stuff I need so I can get ready for my day because I don't want to like not be ready.
1: You know?
0: Mm-hmm. So I ordered it all, and it's like, hey, do you want it fast for $2.99? I was like, hell yeah, I want
1: priority.
0: It fast.
2: Yeah.
0: And it said like estimated time of arrival, 25 minutes.
1: Sure.
0: Perfect. I'm going to do my thing, jump in the shower. 7 minutes later,
1: wow,
0: I went back and looked at my like Ring camera. Seven minutes after placing the order, this man buzzes my apartment unit.
1: Yeah.
0: And I obviously thought I had more time, so I was on the throne.
1: Yes. And like doing your business.
0: I was mid-meeting, if you will.
1: Of course.
0: Yeah. And he is aggressively
1: He's got to go. He's got other priorities.
2: Clearly, he's getting there. Listen, and he's getting there fast.
0: He is, so am I, trying to. He is not in the wrong. He's doing his job very well, might I add. But I also, because I've had some bad luck with delivery drivers lately, I never clicked the setting, but I was like, no, you have to hand it to me. I have to give you a pin because some of these drivers have just been leaving like my food in trees.
1: Right.
0: And yeah, I finally opened the door and he was very cheery. And it was the first time in a very long time that I was like, I didn't tip you enough. Prior.
2: Yeah.
1: Sure. So yeah. You had to go back.
0: Here's an extra $10.
2: Yeah.
1: Nice.
0: You know,
1: good job.
0: Defecation fee.
2: Yeah. Oh my God. Ew.
1: All right. So there was one time I ordered Jimmy John's, and I love that Jimmy John's
2: freaky
1: has this.
2: Fast.
1: Yes. I'm so fast. You'll freak.
3: You want to talk about freaky fast.
1: Right? So I order, I want to say maybe 3 minutes later, the guy was at my door. I pulled him close and I said, listen here, you don't ever show up that fast. All right? Do not ever. I was terrified.
0: How close were you to the Jimmy John's?
1: I mean,
0: did you live above it?
1: No, I did not. No, it was, there was no Jimmy John's on my block. I would say there wasn't.
0: That's wild.
1: Jimmy John's in like a 2-block radius. He had to have just like, I don't know, had that sandwich and somebody didn't pick it up.
0: There was also, this is one of my favorite stories that we're going to throw in real fast, that Jordan kind of invented Uber because of delivery drivers.
1: I did. Okay. Uber had not been invented yet. I was at a party and the party was next to a Domino's and I could not get a cab back then. I had some drinks. I ordered Domino's and I put in the notes, I'm outside for extra cash, take me home, because you're already going there anyway.
0: They read the notes, look up, Jordan's outside
1: and
0: the glass,
1: just waiting. Like, hey, it's me, I wrote that.
0: Did they do it?
1: He drove me home.
0: Did you tip him well?
1: Yeah, I gave him like $20 on top of paying for the pizza. But I was like, what if this was a business? And I never acted on it.
0: With surge pricing lately, it might be time to run that back.
1: Run it back. Yeah. Run it back.
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0: 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The most music in the morning.
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0: Jetstar, an Australian airline, reportedly is offering single flight life insurance. So they have a what looks like a lottery machine outside of the gate for $8.
1: Lottery is crazy.
0: If your plane crashes, you get $3 million. Now, before we let this go too far, this is not real. This is satirical.
1: This is a joke.
0: Yeah. But it looks so real and like something that Aussies would do.
1: Is this something that Jetstar themselves have put out? Or is this just like meme culture?
0: I think it's just meme culture, but I could totally see a marketing agency with Jetstar being like, this is hilarious because like you're betting on how safe your airline is, basically.
2: Wasn't this like a thing back in the day too, that you could do this?
0: For single flights?
2: Uh-huh.
0: I don't think at any point.
2: I'm serious.
1: Like you could like, just like American Airlines.
2: No,
1: like,
2: I looked it up.
0: Rent a Hilton. It's like, do you want, like, if you get sick protection? Like, right. The only chance you die, we'll give your family $3 million.
2: Wouldn't that be gorge?
0: I mean, that kind of, it's kind of already how it is.
1: Oh, like, man. Yeah, that's just life insurance. Yeah,
0: or just like airlines pay out if they're at full.
1: Right, exactly.
0: But the idea that people would be lining up to pay $8 just so that like they get $3 million if something happens with the plane. I don't know. I could see it working.
2: Like, I would do it.
1: Dude, Tom Cruise or Tom Hanks and Castaway would have been way different with this.

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0: What are you watching Wednesday?
1: Okay, you said that this week was my time to shine for this.
0: God. You're such a little sister activity. Yeah,
1: okay, so last week I said, you guys, I found this really good, fun new show. It looks good, and you guys should watch it.
2: Why
1: and you guys
2: said, why are you yelling?
1: Don't worry.
0: Stop yelling into the microphone.
1: We can talk about it next week.
0: All right, Audrey, what are you watching Wednesday? You were watching, was it Buried?
1: No, it's called Below. Oh, it is on Netflix. Nice. It's about a small little island in Canada. Basically, it's like kind of a creature feature. There's a mysterious iceberg that appears into town and they're like, what's going on here? And it turns out it's
0: a haunted iceberg.

0: It's not haunted. I told you it's a creature feature.
1: It's a creature.
2: There's a creature in the iceberg.
0: Anyway, it's pretty good. It's pretty good. You should watch it. No, it's not a Yeti.
2: I have a question.
0: Yeah.
2: Does TV Guide still come on?
1: I would have to imagine they went defunct when like movie phone.
2: What? You don't have, okay.
1: That's crazy. Wow. All right. It's XYZ.

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0: All right, that is it for us today on XYZ with Eric Zachary. Olivia Rodrigo, Chaperone, new music is moments away. Very excited for that.
1: Yes,
0: it's a remix, but Expectations, which is an Olivia song, now has Chapel on it.
2: It's going to be everywhere.
1: Yeah, absolutely.
0: So prepare yourself.
2: Yep.
0: Also, I wanted to come back to this a little bit. Pringles, a lot of people were writing in and thinking it's a joke. This is real. For Halloween, they're doing this marketing stunt where you can win, quote unquote, 200 years worth of Pringles if you agree and sign a will and testament to be buried in a Pringles can. Jokes on them. I know people that are already in Pringles cans.
2: Right, exactly. I feel like that's an earn for some.
0: Yeah. To be clear, they're going to give you a lump sum, $28,000, not actually 200 years of cans.
1: I love
0: the idea of some guy winning it and be like, no.
2: I want the
0: Pringles.
2: Give me the chips.
0: And then I want to leave those as inheritance. That would actually be hilarious.
2: That would be very funny.
1: So what happens if you take the money and then in like 50 years or whatever you die and then you're like, I'm not getting buried in the Pringles can?
0: I think they
2: come for that money.
0: I don't think it's that serious. I think it's a sweepstakes.
1: Yeah.
0: I think they're doing this for the publicity, the reason that we're talking about it right now.
2: Yeah. Look, there's probably a clause in that fine print that says if you don't get buried in that bad boy, we are coming back for that.
0: I love the idea of Pringles having a litigation team. It's like, I don't care what your father wanted right before he died or he changed his mind. Give him ashes.
1: You could put like my right big toe in the Pringles can, but the rest of it has to be divvying yourself up.
0: Let's come back to this because Audrey's like, hey, I want to be cremated and I want little pieces of my ashes in different containers that my friends and family can take around.
1: Yeah.
0: Are you going to like in your will delineate what part of your body goes where?
1: Well, that's a good idea.
0: No, it's not.
2: That's wild.
0: Don't
2: but I really
0: that.
2: Hope the cousin that you hate has to get the Pringles can version of you. Like everybody else gets a little cute, like locket or urn, and it's like, Sarah gets the Pringles can. I can't stand her.
0: This is how vivid my mind is, but like, I didn't even picture any of that. I just pictured the crematory, like the guy's having a bad day, he's been burning bodies all day,
1: right.
0: And he gets this set of instructions, and not only does he have to do one more body, but he has to break yours up and be like, okay, well, this is the toe, this is the nose.
2: He's got one
1: this
2: of those
1: is the
2: like,
1: toe going to I don't know.
0: You know that. I mean, there's been so many stories where people don't even know if they get the right ashes. You think

0: that would actually be viable.
1: He's got his little mini shovel, just like, all right, one in here and one in here.
2: A little scoop.
1: Yeah, just a little scoop.
3: Nothing wrong with that.
0: I know this is kind of morbid, but it's spooky season. My pseudo uncle, he lost his father a couple years back, but his father was like the funniest jokester of the room.
1: Okay.
0: And was cremated. And my uncle took his ashes to Hawaii, wanted to spread them, and dropped the urn by accident as he was going to open it. And the ashes went everywhere. So he scooped a bunch of them back in. He's like, I don't know if that's sand or my dad. I don't know what's going on. But, you know, it's just those moments where, like, at that point, you gotta just hope that the loved one would appreciate it.
3: Yeah, absolutely. Yeah, 100%.
0: And just hypothetically, if you come to someone's studio that you're friends with, maybe their name is Eric Zachary, and he has a little urn with his grandmother in it because she meant a lot to him creatively. Don't shake it and be like, what is this, your dead grandma?
3: Hypothetically,
0: be why someone that used to be on the show is no longer on this show. That was my grandma. All right, we'll see you tomorrow on XYZ.
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0: The Trans-Siberian Orchestra's Ghosts of Christmas Eve, The Best of TSO and More returns to Columbus December 5th at Nationwide Arena for two shows at 3 p.m. and 7:30. 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
1: South Outer Belt's got a blocking disabled vehicle and a blocking accident scene. This is 270 westbound, right after South High Street. Center lane blocked with a disabled vehicle, and then the left lane is blocked with an accident scene. Adds up to about a 15 to 20 minute delay westbound on the South Outer Belt as you're headed from Alum Creek Drive over towards 71 in Grove City. 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
1: In Marion County, part of Route 23 remains closed in both directions between the city of Waldo and the city of Marion. This for a utility emergency. Southbound 315 at West Broad Street. Accident scene is no longer blocking, but still a 3 to 4 minute delay. On the east outer belt, this is northbound 270 at 33. The right lane is blocked. 5 to 6 minute delay. In Union County, eastbound 33 after Route 4. This would be Marysville. There's an accident scene there with about an 8 to 9 minute delay. 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That's Mix Traffic. 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
1: In Marion County, there is still a road closure. Part of 23 is closed in both directions between Waldo and Marion, and that in southern Marion County with a utility emergency. Southbound 315 at West Broad Street. Accident scenes 2 to 3 minute delay. North Outer Belt 270 eastbound after 23. The right shoulder's blocked. 3 to 4 minute delay in Union County. Eastbound 33 after Route 4 with an accident. 5 to 6 minute delay. Look out for the potholes. It is pothole season. 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See stores for details. That's Mix Traffic. 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
1: 71 southbound after Cook Road. The right shoulder is blocked with an accident. About a 1 minute delay in the downtown. Eastbound 670 at North 4th Street. Left shoulder is blocked with an accident. 1 minute delay. 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That's Mix Traffic. 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
1: South Outer Belt, we close things out westbound 270 between South High and 71. It's going to be about a 4 to 5 minute delay with the left lane block. Accident scene northbound 71 after North Broadway, 3 to 4 minute delay. And on the northeast side, this is as you're headed from New Albany towards Licking County, eastbound 161 after Route 62. This one's about a 2 to 3 minute delay. 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

0: Audrey is unstoppable with a credit card. This scares me. This is not my opinion. You put this in the script.
1: Yeah, I'm unstoppable.
0: What does that mean?
2: Are you buying everything?
1: I'm buying everything.
2: Okay.
1: I'm buying everything.
0: What's the biggest purchase you've made?
1: Well, I don't know. That's kind of boring. I put a hotel on it for my trip that I just went on, but that's the biggest purchase.
0: Out of necessity, or did you know that was coming?
1: I knew it was coming.
0: It wasn't like one of those last minute, like, oh man, I'm the only one who has like enough credit limit right now.
1: Okay.
0: I'm just saying, I've been there. That's why I'm asking.
1: No, it was planned.
0: But now you're just buying all the little trinkets and trunkets.
1: Well, it's mainly my Halloween costume.
0: Got it. Okay. She's going into debt for her Halloween commitment. It's XYZ with Derek Zachary.

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0: SNL has announced their first host that's not traditionally famous.
1: Well,
2: yeah.
0: No, let me explain. Like, he's not, Drew Seguin did not become a name because of a movie. He did not become a name because of a TV show or music or anything like that or athleticism. Mm-hmm. He blew up on the internet as a creator.
1: Mm-hmm.
0: Right. I'm not taking away from his fame.
2: Sure.
0: I think because of that, I would imagine a lot of SNL's audience, which is very traditional broadcast, mm-hmm. that's part of the routine.
2: Yeah.
0: You're 40 plus people.
2: Yeah.
0: Aren't going to know who he is.
1: Mm-hmm.

0: I'm not saying everyone, but I'm saying comparatively to like Travis Kelce.
1: Sure, yeah. Right. I think he brings a lot of, he'll bring a younger audience to SNL, and I think that that's
0: they need their, it.
1: Yeah, 100%. Like, the jokes are younger. Sometimes, like, I feel old watching it because I'm like, this isn't funny to me solely because you're leaning so Gen Z or so Alpha, I guess. I think the one thing I have a problem with is, like, he's not the first content creator. I think he's just still creating content. Like,
2: sure, yeah.
1: Issa Rae, Quinta Brunson, they've both hosted SNL, and Quinta they Brunson. Started out on like YouTube.
2: That's true.
1: And,
2: That's true.
1: You know what I'm saying?
2: Yeah.
0: I just, in my head, when I think Drewski, it's still like, he still gets most of his notoriety because of his ongoing skits.
1: Oh, yeah, he's still actively doing
0: Quinta Brunson is on TV shows.
1: Yeah, exactly.
2: Yes, I should know that this is not, SNL did not say this. This is...
0: This is Audrey saying
2: okay. No. This is confirmed allegedly by several sources.
0: Confirmed allegedly?
2: Yeah.
0: I sound like my mom when she quotes something.
1: Yeah.
0: What source? Name the source. Show your,
2: I don't
0: show
2: know.
0: Your work.
2: You'll have to talk to Variety about that.
0: Just say Variety. That's the source.
2: Well, no.
1: Variety is reporting that.
2: Yes.
0: I am interested to see how Drewski does because he is someone that does not shy away from... talking about the conversation that's currently going on.
2: Mm-hmm.
0: So I'm wondering if he will tackle the Shane Gillis controversy from like the other side.
1: I don't think anybody like from host to host ever looks back on the following week.
0: Like Drewski could be.
1: I mean, he could, like, if he does a sketch where he is doing Shane Gillis's monologue,
0: that would be hilarious.
1: That would be iconic.
0: Just saying.
1: Yeah.
0: Right. Your XYZ ENT Entertainment Report. 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
3: 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That's also my initials, easy. Get it?
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0: It's not even Halloween, and the holiday rom-coms on Netflix are already thawing.
1: Yes, they're back.
0: Which means Mariah Carey's not far behind, but yeah.
1: Can't wait. Guy with Stars
0: is this new film that's coming to Netflix. Here's a clip of the trailer.
2: Something just came in. Hannah, your new client is Jack Stapleton.
3: Everyone's favorite movie star, Jack Stapleton.
0: What a cliche name.
4: Hannah Brooks, your executive protection agent.
5: You're my bodyguard.
4: Okay. Is there an issue?
5: For you to get me on the ground would be impossible.
0: Okay.
1: And then she tackles
0: him. I don't know anything other than just what I've just heard. Is she a female bodyguard assigned to a movie star?
6: Yeah.
0: Yes. And they fall in love on Christmas?
1: Yes.
0: Does one of them own a Christmas tree farm?
6: I don't know.
1: He has a ranch.
0: Does he really?
1: Yeah, he does have a ranch. Yes. Okay. Yes. So it's awesome. You could make this stuff up. We could spitball it and Netflix will run with it.
0: Yeah.
1: But the holiday rom-coms are back. This one starring Leighton Meester and Jared Padalecki.
0: I love her.
1: Yeah. She's great. Yeah. So it could be good. But okay. Aisha Curry's got one. Steph Curry's wife.
0: They have one for the Chicago Bears.
1: Yeah, no, like they're just giving everybody a holiday rom-com.
0: Which is great because we filmed one a couple years back.
1: We did.
0: I think it's time to run Go With the Snow back.
1: Exactly.
0: XYZ. On a

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0: XYZ throwback is coming up next. It's a little trivia. It's a little heated debate. It's a little chance to show off musical knowledge.
1: Yeah. Well, whatever.
0: Wait, what was that?
1: Eric told me to make it easier this week.
0: I did not say
1: he
0: easy.
1: Keeps losing.
0: I did not say easy. Yep. No, there is a technical reason.
1: The most recognizable songs from the year.
0: Can I explain anything? Because our show not only airs on the radio, it's also on YouTube and streaming platforms. Uh-huh. We'll get copyright strikes if we play too much of the song, right?
2: Mm-hmm. Okay.
0: So I said pick a very recognizable song so we can play like 3 seconds of it. Uh-huh. Right. So we don't get the strike. Mm-hmm. I didn't say make it easy. I said make it recognizable.
1: Okay. Well, wouldn't it make it like more
0: just because something's
1: more
0: recognizable
1: if I just picked like a regular
0: part. Just because something's recognizable doesn't mean I know what year it came out.
2: He needs to cheat to win.
0: All right. Jordan and I playing for you at home. Can you figure out what year these three songs that Audrey says is too easy?
2: I do too.
0: Coming up next.

0: Can you figure out what year these three songs all came out? We call it XYZ Throwback. It's all brought to you by O'Reilly Auto Parts. Audrey selected the songs.
1: Yeah.
0: Which always scares me.
2: It scares me too.
1: No, it's fine. And also I was given whatever.
0: Are you about to yell at me because I was like, make them more
1: Eric
0: recognizable?
1: Eric said to make it easy this week.
0: No, I didn't say easy.

0: He's just sad because he keeps losing.
1: I said stop selecting songs that nobody has heard. Here we go.
0: I never have.
2: That is some loser energy.
1: Let's jump in. Song number one. When did this come out? Jordan and I playing for you at home. Here we go. Baby, are you down? Jay Sean.
2: Oh man, I want to give an answer. Yeah, I was just about to say 2009.
1: Were you just about to say?
2: Yeah, no, because I was. You cut me off from saying I have an answer.
1: 2009.
3: Yeah, I think it's.
1: Let's hear another song. Yeah. See if Jordan can still edge me out. Right round, Flo Rida.
0: Mm-hmm.
1: Kesha was on that. She wasn't credited on it, but she was singing on it.
2: Yeah.
1: I'm confident in 09.
2: Yeah, I think it's 09 as well, but for the sake of the game.
1: You got one more song.
2: Okay, fine.
1: Just in case.
2: Fine.
1: All right, song three. What year did this come out? Empire State of Mind. Ooh.
0: Mm-hmm.
1: That scares me a little bit.
2: That scares me
1: a little bit. I could be wrong. I could be a little late.
2: Okay. Yeah. I mean, for the sake of the game, I'm going to guess 2008,
1: okay.
2: But I am almost positive it's 2009.
1: So we had Jay Sean down, Right Round, Flo Rida, and then Empire State of Mind, Jay-Z, Alicia Keys. Mm-hmm. I said 2009. Jordan said 2008.
0: Mm-hmm.
1: Audrey, the correct answer is
0: 2009. Yeah. Congratulations.
2: The second you played Empire State of Mind, I was like, it's 100% 2009.
0: Yeah, I picked every single song that anybody would know from that year.
2: See, okay.
0: Eric wanted to play easy.
2: I actually want to address this. Mm-hmm. I think you just said that so you could win easy.
1: That's not why I said
0: that.
2: That's an easy win right there.
1: Not why I said that.
2: I don't know.
1: I think you're just, you're not committing that I'm good at this game.
2: I don't think you're good at this game.
1: I'm great at it.
2: You haven't won in like months.
1: To be honest, the only reason I was confident in 2009 is because Jay Sean Down was the song that my Powderpuff cheerleader team danced to our senior year in high school.
2: Wow.
1: Like, that's the only reason. Otherwise, I would have been wavering a bit.
0: Yes, okay.
1: That was the only give to me. Okay. XYZ Throwback. It's all brought to you by O'Reilly Auto Parts.
0: Your professional parts people.
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1: Let me have this. It's okay. XYZ with Eric Zachary. 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